0: All right. Thank you very much.
1: Let's do it like this. I felt this was appropriate for where we are. Oh.

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It's fine, love. 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

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Juliet says, hey, it's Romeo. You nearly gave me a heart attack.

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You got mud on your face, big disgrace, somebody better put your bag into your place. We're

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I'm never gonna let

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Baby, I knew about it. I just didn't care. You just don't understand how much I love you, do you? I'm here for you. I'm not out to go out there and cheat all night, just like you did, baby, but that's alright.